about? Smack a motherfucker dead in the mouth. Man, what the fuck y'all talking about? Smack a motherfucker dead in the mouth. Mouth, mouth, mouth, mouth, mouth, mouth, mouth, mouth, mouth, mouth, mouth, mouth, mouth, mouth, mouth, mouth, mouth, mouth, mouth, mouth, mouth, mouth, mouth, mouth, mouth, mouth, mouth, mouth, mouth, mouth, mouth, mouth, mouth, mouth, mouth, mouth, mouth, mouth, mouth, mouth, mouth, mouth, mouth, mouth, mouth, mouth, mouth, mouth, mouth, mouth, mouth, mouth, mouth, mouth, mouth, mouth, mouth, mouth, mouth, mouth, mouth, mouth, mouth, mouth, mouth, mouth, mouth, mouth, mouth, mouth, mouth, mouth, mouth, mouth, mouth, mouth, mouth, mouth, mouth, mouth, mouth, mouth, mouth, mouth, 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

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Damn. How'd you get so much these, bro? Cause I've been writing since a young and talking Ezos. Damn. How'd you get so much these, bro? Cause I've been writing since a young and talking Ezos. Damn. How'd you get so much these, bro?

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Damn, how'd you get so much these, bro? Cause I've been writing since a young and talking easos. Damn, how'd you get so much these, bro? Cause I've been writing since a young and talking easos. Damn.

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That shit ain't funny, and I ain't no dummy. 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Somebody ever steal something?

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1: Hey, what I say? Trust the Leroy, right?
0: What if something goes wrong? Hey?
1: Run, baby, run!

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To find out who he was. And we survived together, 'cause his music saved our life.

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That one, my most rated pick in my last show last week. And if you did miss that, it's available to listen back to via Defected's YouTube and SoundCloud pages. And before that, played you PM, Alan Fitzpatrick and SLM

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Music goes everywhere. 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
0: I call her 9mm, she bang when I need her. 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